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I'm Christian with you till midnight. 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

0: This is not a drill. This is not a drill. The newest season of Dancing with the Stars cast was announced today on GMA. And let me tell you, I am so excited. We're going to talk about it around 8:35. That was Jonathan Hellbrun, by the way. Goodbyes look good. You're rolling through 12 in a row with Jason Aldean right here on Manchester's Country Station. 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

0: 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Now, live free weather.
1: Quick check of your weather. We're looking at a low of 40 overnight tonight. Tomorrow, a high around 70 degrees and a little bit of rain in the forecast for your Thursday.
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0: 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Dancing with the Stars is back. They just announced their season 35 cast, including actresses Jenna Dewan, Julia Stiles, Tatiana Ali, Savannah Bananas star Jackson Olsen, by the way, Chef Glada Laurentis, reality TV stars Maura Higgins, Sierra Miller, Tyler Cameron, singer Taylor Hanson, and Jimmy Kimmel Live personality Guillermo. I can't remember how to pronounce his name off the top of my head. But listen, I'm mostly excited to see Jackson Olsen in that and Jenna Dewan. I'm a big Jenna Dewan fan because she's in The Rookie, and I am such a Rookie fan, dude. Any true crime show I'm a fan of, to be honest with you. It's Christian. We're rolling through 12 in a row, back in five with more music from Kane Brown and Hardy right here at 96.5 Live Free Country.
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1: Lexi Stevenson, Good Time Gone, rolling through 12 in a row on Manchester's Country Station 96.5, Live Free Country. Right now it's Hardy with Tim McGraw, Eric Church, Morgan Wallen. This one's called MacArthur.

Omar Brandon right there, Drinking Town here on 96.5, Live Free Country. This was probably one of the most requested songs a few weeks ago. It's Morgan Wallen, his newest one. Been By Now, right here in Manchester's Country Station, 96.5.

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Lee Brice right there, Hard to Love here on 96.5 Live Free Country. And right before that was Dustin Lynch, Easy to Love. Whole lot of love right now. And now there's this. Riley Green, Think It's You Drunk right here on 96.5 Live Free Country. I guess they kind of correlate if you think about it. Love and drunk and love. I don't know. There's a reason you're drinking. It might be because you're not in love. I don't know.

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And now it's Christian Lacoste with you, with Jordan Davis, Next Thing You Know.

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5: Quick check of your weather. We're looking at a low in the 40s overnight tonight. Tomorrow, though, a high of 70 degrees with a chance of rain in your forecast for your Thursday.
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0: 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This is my last day on 96.5, Live Free Country. First of all, I've been here for 2 years. I absolutely love it here. No love lost for the 96.5 Live Free crew. Mike, Laura, everybody, and especially you guys for welcoming me into your homes. Yesterday, I woke up to a message that said, listen, awesome to hear what you said about leaving. Thank you so much for everything you've done for everyone else and myself. You rock, and always wishing you nothing but the best. And it really got me thinking. I feel like I underestimate myself and how much you guys love me. And I appreciate that. The kind words, you know, everyone sends me on Instagram and Facebook and everything like that. And yes, leaving 96.5 is a big change for me. I've been here for 2 years. Yeah, Laura has become one of my best friends from the morning show. Mike has literally taught me how to talk on the radio. Listen, this is a craft. It's not easy. Radio is not easy. It's taxing. I've been here for 2 years. I've never taken time off. If you wonder why I'm leaving, let me say this. I'm young. I'm 25 years old. I've lived in New Hampshire my entire life. There's no drama here, right? They're not firing me. I'm leaving on my own accord. I'm tired, dude. I've been here for 2 years. I do multiple things. If you follow me on social media, you know I'm a man of many hats.

Cats. I'm never home. You know, I'm going to take the next few weeks. I'm going to basically sit down with my family, talk to them, you know, relax for a little bit. And then guess what? I'm right back at it. Okay. And it's not going to be here. It's not going to be in radio, but you can always follow me on Instagram at ChristianTheRadioGuy603. I am very big on social media. If you see my content, you'll understand what I'm talking about. So listen, I want to thank everyone for letting me into their lives, letting me into their cars on the ride home from work, whether you know you're at your house. Thank you so much for watching me grow for the past 2 years. I'm not crying. You're crying. Okay, we're back in five. More music here on 96.5 Live Free Country with Lainey Wilson, John Mayer on 96.5 Live Free Country.

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Craylon James right there. Water at a Wedding on Manchester's Country Station. Absolutely love that one. It's 96.5 Live Free Country. I'm Christian with you. Right now it's Luke Combs. Love You Anyway.

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12: 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Looking at a low in the 40s overnight tonight. Tomorrow, a high around 60 for your weather.
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9: 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Looking at a low in the 40s overnight tonight. Tomorrow, a high of 60 for your Thursday.
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0: 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I don't want this night to end here on 96.5 Live Free Country, nor do I, because that means I am one day closer to my last day here on 96.5 Live Free Country. But it's okay. You got a few more minutes with me for the night. When we come back, it's Riley Green, Braden Hull, and Jason Aldean here on 96.5 Live Free Country.
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Ashley Cook right there, Baby Blues, here on 96.5 Live Free Country. It's Christian heading on out for the night. Thanks for hanging. Don't worry. We do this again tomorrow, Thursday night, 7 p.m. for the last Thursday of my career here for a little bit. I'll do it again. All right, I'm signing off for the night. Christian Lacoste right here on 96.5 Live Free Country. 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

0: You found it. Southern New Hampshire's new home for country music. 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

0: You found it. Southern New Hampshire's new home for country music. Tonight is bottoms up. Throw it on down. This is 96.5 Live Free Country. Gone country. Look at them boots. Another 12 in a row next in less than 5 minutes.
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0: shout out to Kenny Chesney. He's got like 3 weeks at number one on the Music Row chart for that record, Laura.
1: That's exciting for him. And I look forward to hopefully maybe seeing him next year, you said?
0: Yeah, rumor has it he's going to be coming to Gillette Stadium next summer. And even more so a rumor, don't quote me on this one, Sheryl Crow opening the show.
1: Oh.
0: Yeah, that
1: I
0: let's keep things going. Zach John King. By the way, good morning. We're Michael and Laura, 96.5 Live Free Country. 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

0: Luke Combs right there as we continue on through another 12 in a row, 96.5 Live Free Country. It is Manchester's Country Station, and Laura, man, it is, I cannot believe that this weekend is already Labor Day weekend.
1: Womp, womp, womp.
0: I know, but there's so much going on. I mean, obviously, we've got Cruising Downtown. That's going to be happening, but also... Christian's going to be out.
1: That's right. If you're making your way up to the Lakes region this weekend and you want to stop off in Concord on your way, this is the perfect chance to do it. You can catch the Sox, drink a Sam Adams. Christian's going to be out at the Buffalo Wild Wings
0: B-dubs.
1: On Loudoun Road. So that'll be from 6 to 8. Stop in, get a bite to eat, grab a cold Sam, you know.
0: More than just a bite to eat, Laura. Well, you have to get all of the chicken tenders.
1: Yeah, it's like impossible to pick a flavor from there. I'm like, oh, but I want spicy. Oh, but that one's really good.
0: Do you know that when I lived in Washington, D.C., we were in one of those like mixed use facilities where it's like apartments on top and down below is like restaurants and businesses.
1: Dangerous.
0: Yeah, one was a B-dubs.
1: Oh, woo.
0: Yeah.
1: You had all the things there. You told me before you had croissants.
0: Yeah, there was there was a French bistro and a Starbucks.
1: How'd you not weigh 500 pounds?
0: I kind of did. I'll show you pictures. Anyway, details on that event, of course, are on our website at livefreecountry.com. Let's keep going through 12 in a row with Taylor Swift.

0: That's our good friend Dylan Scott right there in Dear Big City, 96.5, Live Free Country. Hey, it's Michael and Laura on a Thursday. I can't believe the week is almost over.
1: Yes, thank goodness.
0: On top of that, I can't believe that, like, it's Labor Day weekend. Like, I'm going to have to close the pool soon.
1: Oh, you just opened it.
0: I know.
1: Thank God.
0: It's crazy. But we do have a lot going on. Of course, Cruising Downtown is this weekend. Very excited for that.
1: Yeah, I'm going to be out and about for the Cruising Downtown car show, trying to, you know, persuade my husband to get another nice old car. That's what I like.
0: What would you get? Like, seriously, if you could wave a magic wand.
1: 1977 Firebird.
0: Wow, that was fast.
1: I miss Sheila. You know, I had one of those cars. It was red. I sold it when I went to college because I needed some money. And I regret it.
0: That was fast. For me, it's 65 Mustang.
1: There you go.
0: Yeah.
1: Yeah.
0: But I had to think about it for a minute. Although, I'm not going to lie to you. If I could, I mean, obviously, like, that's what I want for, like, a muscle car. But my very first car that I drove was my dad's car at the time. Was a 95 Jeep Cherokee. And it was green. It was the Cherokee Classic Edition. And, oh man, that thing was a beast. And it was like, this is like back when four-wheel drive, you'd actually like pull the crank up into four-wheel drive. Yeah. I had so much fun with that car, man.
1: My parents had Jeeps growing up. They had one that was a complete lemon, and then they had another one. It was a Jeep Grand Cherokee. And
0: yeah.
1: I loved that car. I actually cried when my parents got rid of it. I was like, why?
0: I have a Grand Cherokee right now, and I'm so sad because the new Grand Cherokees, I think, are hideous. I don't like them at all. And this keeps happening to me, Laura. Okay, so, like, I was a Honda kid, okay? Yeah. I had Honda Accords. And then they redesigned the Accord, and I was like, yeah, it's ugly. I don't like it anymore.
1: I know. So I like the Beamer SUVs, but, like, their sedan now, I don't like the way it looks. It's too pointy in the front.
0: So that's the same thing that happened to me. Like, when I left Honda, I got a BMW 5 Series, and I love that car. It was gorgeous, but literally it was a 2007, 2008, they redesigned it. Yeah. Didn't like it anymore. Yeah. So I got myself, when that car went away, I switched to Jeeps, and I've been driving, I've had two Grand Cherokees now, but once again, I hate the new Grand Cherokee. So I'm like, what am I going to get?
1: Yeah.
0: What do I drive? I think I'm just going to drive this thing until she's dead. My goal, Laura, now I'm going on a little sidebar. She's currently got 150,000 miles, and she's only a 2021.
1: Oh my gosh, you do a lot of drive. I mean, you're busy.
0: But my goal is I want to get her to 200,000 miles.
1: Okay.
0: How cool would that be?
1: That feels very doable for you.
0: Yeah, you think? Well, it's mostly highway, so I'm sure she'll survive.
1: That'll be like a year from now.
0: It's only another 50,000 miles.
1: Right, that's what I'm saying.
0: Oh, man. Well, listen, we got a lot of fun stuff to get to today. Of course, it is Thursday. We have a country critter coming in. Actually, country critter today, just after 9 o'clock. Mm-hmm. Also, Laura. My God. Everybody's crossing over to country.
1: Everyone.
0: And the latest, this one's kind of, we can poke fun, okay? But Mr. 305 himself, Pitbull.
1: Shut up.
0: Yeah.
1: What?
0: I know. I'll play that for you coming up around 8:30.

0: And we've also got more music on the way. Let's go with, how about some Hardy, Blake Shelton, and you're not going to believe what Ben Affleck's doing.
1: Okay. Is he getting married again?
0: Yeah. Well, maybe. No, that he is not, but it's interesting. We'll talk about it coming up in just about 10 minutes. It's 96.5 Live Free Country.
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1: 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Cute, but I play to win. Like with Bet365. I get paid the second my team goes up big with early payout. 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

0: 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We are Manchester's country station. He's going to go ahead and name the dogs, Laura.
1: Oh, okay.
0: You can name the kids.
1: Sounds good.
0: Did you name the kids?
1: Absolutely.
0: Oh, yeah?
1: I grew them.
0: Yeah.
1: Think
0: hey, I don't know.
1: I said you could pick the middle name.
0: Okay. I don't know. Listen, you
1: plus
0: know.
1: Plus, they have his last name.
0: It's different with everybody, so.
1: Yeah, well.
0: Yeah. That's so funny. speaking of crazy things, because I don't really even know how to seg into this. Ben Affleck was recently photographed out in Los Angeles. Apparently doing some vandalization to some Affleck billboards.
1: Yeah, this looks real sketch. Like, what is he back on the sauce? Like, what's going on? Like, it's got to be a marketing stunt or something.
0: It has to be.
1: Because, I mean, he's literally writing Ben Affleck and spelling it A-F-F-L-E-C-K.
0: Like the
1: instead
0: insurance.
1: Instead of, you know, the insurance A-F-L-A-C.
0: Yeah.
1: So I think it's clever. I think, honestly, it's a natural partnership. They probably should have done it a lot sooner. But, yeah, it's funny because there's, like, these pictures on TMZ I saw that are, like, him, you know, all hooded up and you can't really tell it's him. And then very clearly him after with no hood.
0: Well, what's interesting, too, is it's, like, you know, I guess this comes after, like, multiple Affleck billboards went up around L.A. So yeah. Clearly they were doing a campaign themselves.
1: Uh-huh.
0: And I guess out of nowhere, they all appeared with his name on them.
1: Right. And the weird thing is neither one of them have officially confirmed anything yet.
0: I bet you $100 they paid him.
1: There's
0: it's got to
1: no
0: be
1: way
0: a stunt.
1: He's that out of his mind.
0: Yeah.
1: Yeah.
0: I don't know. I'm intrigued, though. I'm intrigued. I guess we'll just have to keep it to TMZ.
1: Mm-hmm.
0: If it's on TMZ, it's fact, Laura.
1: Well,
0: 100%. It's 96.5 Live Free Country. Hey, we are Michael and Laura, and we've got another 12 in a row coming at you next. We're going to kick that off with Kane Brown and that new one from Ashley Cook up in about 5 minutes.
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3: A crash 93 south at exit 17 in Concord has closed the on-ramp. You will see some delays in that area. Also, a crash as you're approaching the Lowell Connector on Route 3 southbound will slow you down. There's volume building up there. Easy route 101 towards the seacoast. No issues, 293 through Manchester. On the Everett, demolition of the Bedford tolls will continue today from 9 a.m. to 3 p.m. Our travel time's about a 50-minute ride from Manchester to Boston, and as well, 50 minutes Nashua to Boston. That's a check on your traffic. 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

0: George Burns there as we roll through another 12 in a row. 96.5, Live Free Country, Michael and Laura with you. So Laura, Jelly taking a bit of a break.
1: Really?
0: Yeah, I guess up to like 2 years, he says he's going to take. Now, just from touring.
1: Oh, okay. This makes more sense.
0: You know, so we'll probably get some new music or something in that time. But I mean, yeah, he's been all over the place. He deserves a break.
1: How much you want to bet he's getting a little nip talk to deal with all that?
0: Oh,
1: weight loss,
0: the extra skin. Mm. That could be it too. I mean, hey, listen, you know what? You got to focus on your health.
1: You got to do what you got to do.
0: You take the time you need, Jelly. We'll be thinking of you. Here he is with Hands Up, 96.5, Live Free Country.

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0: That's our friend Morgan Wallen there, 96.5 Live Free Country. We are Michael and Laura right here on Manchester's Country Station. Laura, Luke Combs and Luke Bryan finally recorded a song together.
1: Okay.
0: Yes, we get a song with the Lukes. Also, somebody just made history up at Red Rocks. And this is interesting. Country music owns the top three artists in America right now.
1: That makes sense.
0: We're going to talk about all that coming up in less than 10 minutes. One more song after Parmalee, we'll dive into it. Gonna love you on Live Free Country.

0: that's our friend Kenny Chesney right there, 96.5 Live Free Country, and I go back. Michael, Laura with you this morning. I'm so excited for Kenny, Laura.
1: Yeah.
0: I mean, obviously, his new album, Silver Sands Marina, named after the actual Silver Sands Marina right here in New Hampshire.
1: On Lake Winnipesaukee. People are excited enough about that. That's really cool. That's
0: an
1: album that's going to be listened to around the world, and it's, you know, touching upon our backyard.
0: And rumor has it he'll be coming around next summer to Gillette Stadium, so that's exciting. I'm sure we're going to do all the things there.
2: Taking a look behind the scenes of the country music world. It's Nashville Now.
0: Well, right now, this is interesting. There are three artists on the Billboard Hot 100 that are currently number one, number two, and number three. And all of them happen to be country artists. So it's a big deal because, Laura, the Billboard Hot 100 is not a country chart.
1: Right.
0: It is all music.
1: Yep.
0: Like, of everything out there right now, the top three artists are all country artists. Number one, no surprise here, Laura, being Ella Langley.
1: Oh.
0: You know, okay. Obviously, yeah. She currently has the longest running number one single on the Billboard Hot 100 that is not a Christmas song.
1: Mm-hmm.
0: And is about to break that record, too. But also up there, she's actually in the number two slot. The number one slot falls to the one and only Morgan Wallen.
1: My boy.
0: Not surprising at all. But here's the deal. Who do you think number three is?
1: I don't know. Kenny Chesney?
0: I mean, you're close. It is, of course, the one and only Dolly Parton.
1: Oh, wow.
0: Yeah. I mean, that happens usually when artists, you know, pass on or something happens, like their music jumps to the top of the chart, or like a major movie event or TV event, like the finale of The Sopranos brought back Don't Stop Believin'. You know, so I mean, but that's pretty remarkable. I mean, country's biggest current stars are at the top of the Billboard Hot 100, beating out pop, beating out. Is hip hop like dead? Is it no longer a thing?
1: I don't really see a lot of new stuff coming out that's good.
0: Yeah. No, I mean, seriously,
1: but you and
0: I'm like,
1: grew up listening to and I are like chameleons. We like country, we like rock, we like rap. But like, when's the last time you heard a rap song that you were like, "Wow, that's great," and it didn't, and it came out like less than 10 years ago?
0: No, that's what I'm saying. I'm like, I think hip hop died.
1: Yeah,
0: somewhere along the. I mean, it's still there, but it's like pop extension.
1: Someone call Nas.
0: This is interesting. Ty Myers, if you don't know, is a newer country artist. Yeah. He's 19 years old, and he played Red Rocks on Sunday, making him the youngest country artist ever to headline the Red Rocks Amphitheater.
1: That is very cool.
0: Can you imagine that? 19 years old, headlining Red Rocks?
1: Mm-hmm.
0: That's like equivalent to playing Madison Square Garden, you know, these major, like...
1: I want to go to Red Rocks so
0: historic
1: bad.
0: Venues.
1: It's on my list.
0: Yeah, I've never been to Red Rocks. I've been to a lot of different places.
1: Mm-hmm.
0: Well, we talked about Luke Bryan yesterday, but this is a much bigger story. Luke revealed that the mysterious guest on his upcoming album is none other than Luke Combs.
1: Luke and Luke, baby.
0: The song is called Finders Keepers.
1: Ha.
0: And it's a Luke and Luke moment.
1: I like that.
0: Essentially, he says that, interesting. I guess the whole thing was done on the fly. It was not planned whatsoever.
1: That's pretty cool.
0: Yeah.
1: I mean, technology these days, you don't even have to be in the same recording studio in the same city anymore.
0: Yeah.
1: So that makes sense.
0: Let's see here. I guess Luke Bryan said his manager played in the song while he was already in the studio, and he said, quote, "It hit me like a ton of bricks," and basically recorded it on the fly.
1: Nice.
0: So it's going to be the opening track on his new album, which is going to be coming out on September 18th. So it's called Signs. And we don't have to wait that long.
1: Right around the corner. I like that.
0: Definitely. If they don't release that as like a single, we're going to have to play it anyway.
1: Mm-hmm.
0: It's 96.5 Live Free Country. We are Michael and Laura, and there's more on the way. We've got Lainey Wilson and Russell Dickerson next in about 5 minutes.
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0: Laura, do you remember when McDonald's had pizza?
1: No.
0: Yeah, they...
1: What?
0: Yeah, McDonald's had like little individual pizzas at one point.
1: No.
0: Oh, man, they were so good. It's 96.5, Live Free Country, Manchester's Country Station. Good morning, we are Michael and Laura. Yeah, I found a list here of... it says, long gone McDonald's menu items we desperately want back.
1: Mm-hmm.
0: And that made me immediately remember when McDonald's had pizza. They were like, basically, have you ever had like a Totino's or like an Elio's? You know, the little like microwavable pizzas.
1: Yeah.
0: That's basically what it was.
1: I don't know. I don't understand how I hate what the Elio's. I always hated those so bad. But I love bagel bites.
0: Bagel bites are good, but that's a different, you know.
1: It is, but like it's same concept, you know?
0: Yeah, essentially microwavable pizza is what McDonald's had. This is a really long list. I'm not going to go over all of them, but one of the top things on the list is the McRib.
1: Mm-hmm.
0: But I wouldn't put that on the list because it makes a comeback.
1: Right.
0: At least, like, if not every year, every other year or so. Apparently, at one point, they had donut sticks.
1: I don't remember that.
0: I don't either, but that sounds delicious.
1: I mean, a McDonald's breakfast is really good, so that checks out.
0: The McLean Deluxe. It was available in the 90s, and it was essentially a 91% fat-free burger.
1: Oh, okay.
0: So.
1: Bring it back. I'll try that.
0: They used to have, this is a good one for you, a fruit and walnut salad.
1: Ooh.
0: You know, I could do that. I always laugh because there was an episode of The Big Bang Theory where Amy brought Bernadette McDonald's.
1: Mm-hmm.
0: And, you know, she opens it and like the side was not fries. It was apple slices.
1: Stupid.
0: And she's like, who gets apple slices from McDonald's? And it's true. But it is an option with the Happy Meal.
1: It's true.
0: Apparently, the McDLT. Do you remember the McDLT?
1: What is it?
0: So basically what it was like two-sided. And one side had the burger and the other side had like the toppings. One section containing a hot beef patty and the other half the bun, while the other section housed the ingredients.
1: Oh, that's cool. So you kind of like don't get it soggy and stuff.
0: Yes, exactly. Yeah. But that went away. What else in there? Apparently, I remember the strawberry and toffee sundaes. You used to be able to get strawberry and toffee.
1: Okay, I remember strawberry. I don't remember toffee.
0: Now it's just hot chocolate, basically. Yeah. Apparently, McDonald's at one point had a McHot dog.
1: Yeah, that makes sense. I feel like I remember that.
0: Various points in the early 90s and also 2010s in a few different countries, including Canada, Chile, Japan, and the UK. But it was also here in the US as well. So...
1: Mm.
0: I don't know if I'd want a hot dog from McDonald's.
1: I don't want a hot dog ever at any point.
0: What is wrong with you?
1: I have never... Listen, my stepmother made me one hot dog that I did not immediately get sick off of. That was the only one.
0: Mm.

0: Booking.com is the easiest way from a day surrounded by noise to a stay surrounded by nature. That's nice. Go on, book it. It's easy. Booking.com. Booking.yeah.
1: That looks like it.
2: Oh my God. I just love McDonald's breakfast. I mean, it's really good.
1: The other thing too is it's not terrible for you. Like if you get the Egg McMuffin. An Egg McMuffin is simply like it's an actual cracked egg. And right. The one thing I give McDonald's credit for, they do crack the eggs that morning.
2: Mm-hmm.
1: And then, you know, it's on an English muffin and it's got a slice of ham or, excuse me, Canadian bacon.
2: Yeah.
1: Apparently, they used to do a strawberry cheesecake McFlurry. That sounds incredible.
2: Yeah.
1: Oh my gosh, the cookies. Used to remember the cookies? They were like in the shape of Ronald and the Hamburglar and stuff. Basically, they were animal crackers, but McDonald's cook characters.
2: Oh, yeah. Okay.
1: Forgot about that. I do remember when McDonald's first started McCafe and they were basically trying to be Starbucks, they had a ton of bakery items.
2: Yeah. Yeah.
1: Those have all since gone away. Okay. This one, absolutely, everybody should remember because there's a whole documentary around it. But supersizing. The supersized fries. Do you remember? Okay. Let's test your knowledge.
2: Okay.
1: Do you remember what started supersizing at McDonald's?
2: What started it? No, I have no idea.
1: Also, what created the 20-piece nugget?
2: Families wanting to share food? I have no idea.
1: The original supersized meal started when the movie Jurassic Park came out and you could get the supersized meal and it was, you know, the giant fry and
2: that
1: the giant
2: soda.
1: That's
2: not what I would have guessed. That's really...
1: Yeah, it was, okay. It was a whole theme around Jurassic Park. Ew.
2: What?
1: Ew. Mixed spaghetti.
2: No.
1: Back in the 1970s, when McDonald's was still figuring out the menu, you could get a hearty, carb-loaded dish called the Mixed Spaghetti. And it was available in the United States.
2: That doesn't sound like anything I would ever want.
1: This looks good. Cinnamon melts. Basically, it's like pull-apart bread with cinnamon and drizzled with icing.
2: I like that.
1: That looks amazing.
2: Yeah.
1: Big Mac sauce. Apparently, you could like get it separately.
2: That should be a thing. They need to bring that back. I like the Big Mac sauce. It's really good. Actually, like whenever I make burgers, I try to replicate it. I have like a recipe that I follow.
1: Yeah. Mm-hmm. Everybody's got their special sauce, but at the end of the day, all of them are the same thing. It's ketchup, mustard, relish, and mayonnaise all mixed together.
2: Mm-hmm. With like a little something or other, like onion powder or whatever.
1: Yeah. I believe the Big Mac sauce is just Thousand Island, isn't it? Apparently, they had something called a chicken legend. It was a chicken patty, lettuce, and mayo nestled on a ciabatta. It was first introduced in the UK, but it did come to America. I don't remember that. Also, at some point, apparently, McDonald's had wings. I don't remember that. And finally, I'm going to end it on this one. The McLobster.
2: That sounds gross.
1: Yeah.
2: What?
1: I don't know if I would want to get a lobster roll from McDonald's. There it is. Number 7, McPizza. See?
2: Oh, there you go.
1: It's like a little microwavable pizza.
2: That actually looks good.
1: Yeah. If you've ever been to... Oh, you know what it is? I'll tell you exactly what it is. Have you ever been to a Pizza Hut Express?
2: Oh, my God. Don't.
1: Where you get the little individual pizza.
2: Remember when they used to have those inside of Target?
1: Yes.
2: Oh, so good. I couldn't walk by one of those and not want one.
1: That's essentially what the McPizza was. So okay, I'm gonna keep going because there's only a few more. Chicken Selects. Those were freaking amazing. And
2: a chicken strip, right?
1: Yes, okay. It's a chicken tender, but it's a real chicken tender. It's not a chicken nugget. It's not processed. You know, it's like an actual chicken tender.
2: Mm-hmm.
1: And the snack wrap. But they brought the snack back wrap.
2: You said it wasn't as good as it
1: was. They brought back the snack wrap recently.
2: Yeah.
1: Yes. And it was not good. I do remember the Big and Tasty. Basically, it was their version of a Whopper.
2: Yeah.
1: I do not remember cheesy bacon fries. I do remember the apple pie.
2: Who doesn't?
1: The apple pie.
2: I used to have a toy that was the apple pie.

0: You'd bite into that thing and burn your mouth. Mm-hmm. Oh, man.
1: Yeah.
0: You can still get them. It's just not the Mick apple pie. They have them at like 7-Eleven. Those little pocket apple pies. Yeah. Just pop into the microwave and you're good to go.
1: Yeah.
0: It's 96.5 Live Free Country. Is there any fast food item that... actually, let me ask you, Laura. Is there a fast food item that has gone away that you're like, oh, man, I want that back?
1: Not from McDonald's, but I always think of like that Tropicana Colada they used to have at Dunkin' Donuts.
0: How about coffee coladas, period?
1: Right. They're like frozen coffees are just different now. They used to be so good.
0: Yeah, I don't think they even have coladas anymore.
1: Really? Oh, that's pretty, a shame.
0: I am 100% positive they don't. They're on the refreshers. For me, it was McPizza, but also on that same note of, you know, non-McDonald's, but fast food item. There in the early 2000s, Taco Bell had a grilled chicken Caesar stuffed burrito,
1: mm-hmm.
0: and it was so good. It was basically a Caesar salad inside of a burrito, and what I loved so much about it was the crunch wasn't croutons. They were those little spicy... like Fritos.
1: Tortilla chips.
0: Oh
1: my gosh. We're making everybody so hungry right now.
0: I know. I'm hungry. It's 96.5 Live Free Country. Hey, listen, we got another 12 in a row on the way. 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
3: You may find some slippery roads this morning during your commute. We did have a report of a crash earlier on 93 South at exit 17 in Concord that closed the on-ramp, so there's a delay in that area. Also, a crash earlier on Route 3 southbound at the Lowell Connector. That's been cleared, but there is quite a bit of volume in that area. On the Everett demolition of the Bedford tolls continues between 9 a.m. and 3 p.m. No issues, 293 through Manchester. On 97 in Salem, stop and go as you're approaching 28, and there's a slowdown on 93 as you're approaching the Route 213 area in Methuen. Travel times, about 50 minutes Manchester to Boston, and about 50 minutes Nashua to Boston. That's a look at traffic on Manchester's Country Station, 96.5 Live Free Country.
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0: there and ride.
1: Laura, the Lukes have recorded a song together. Oh, how exciting, right?
2: We get it in September, right? Oh, wait, we're in September.
1: I know. It's September 3rd.
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1: 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We are in the middle of another 12 in a row right now with Graylin James. Water at a wedding. Well,

0: Well, in about 10 minutes, it's that time, Laura. Alternative headlines.
1: What if I told you I had a serial butt sniffer in alternative headlines
0: I'm
1: today?
0: Sorry, what?
1: That's what I said, a serial butt sniffer.
0: Serial butt sniffer. Okay, that sounds like something out of Family Guy. Butt sniffer!
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0: 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I love that song, Laura.
1: It's good.
0: It's definitely a vibe. 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
2: The facts are real. The spin is questionable. Now, alternative headlines.
1: I'm going to see about sharing this one out on our socials because it's pretty wild. There was a moose encounter in Montana that shows a couple of moose running up on this woman and her small elderly dogs. And the dogs have zero survival instincts. They're just kind of like, oh, a friend.
0: Yeah.
1: And the moose are like full-blown charging and trying to like kind of like buck their heads up at the dogs.
0: I think people underestimate moose.
1: Yeah.
0: They are huge. Have you ever seen one?
1: Bullwinkle. People think that moose are goofy.
0: Moose and squatter. have you ever seen a moose?
1: Yes. But it wasn't like while I was driving or anything.
0: Okay. I have as well. It was way back in the day. I think I was like a sophomore in high school, maybe a junior. We took a trip to the North Country. Mm-hmm. And we did some whitewater rafting and stuff. And it was on that trip that we saw one, yeah, like off the side of the road. But there was one in Concord recently.
1: Yeah?
0: It was right by our house. Like,
1: hide your dogs.
0: Yeah, Greg sent me the video and he was like, oh, come on. I've never seen one in my life. And there's one down the street from our house and I miss it. Yeah. Welcome to New Hampshire.
1: Yeah. So the woman ended up trying to use bear spray to get the dogs away from her. I mean, the bears, the moose away from her
0: dogs.
1: What
0: do you mean?
1: Yeah, exactly. Now in Montana, they got to worry about bears and moose coming for their dogs.
0: Lions and tigers and bears. Oh, my.
1: It's terrible. And a serial butt sniffer is back behind bars. Police have once again arrested 39-year-old Callis Crowder. Okay, so he's a registered sex offender. He's been in trouble before for, you know, kind of like getting too close to women's backsides.
0: Creeper.
1: Okay. So he was doing it recently at some businesses in Glendale, and apparently they have him on surveillance, you know, kind of crouching behind people at a discount store, and just getting a little too close.
0: Why are people so weird?
1: I don't know, but he's been in trouble ever since 2021 for doing this, so they keep like sending him back out in the wild, and then he gets arrested again. So he's done it at Marshall's. He's done it at Nordstrom Rack. He's done it at Walgreens.
0: Apparently he likes discount stores.
1: Yeah, apparently. So this time he was arrested on suspicion of violating probation on top of all the other charges.
0: What would you do? You're just in a store.
1: Kick.
0: And like some guy just, you know, is like creeped down, like just like staring at your butt.
1: Low key, that's my dream, Michael.
0: What?
1: Give me a reason.
0: Oh, that you can kick.
1: Oh, yeah.
0: I see.
1: I would, like, I don't for a second think that I would go, oh, no. I would go, oh, yeah. I'd just Hulk out. And lastly, Subway in Laguna Hills, California is under fire after customers saying that they got in an argument with an employee over a charge for toasting the sandwich. So just a reminder, Subway is, a Subway shop, but it is, at the end of the day, a franchised company. So
0: yes,
1: different locations are going to have slightly different pricing, slightly different rules. That's just how it operates. But this guy was like, what do you mean you're charging me for toasting the sub? And he's like, yeah, we do that now. And he's like, okay. So then like the guy starts like throwing in like stuff that you definitely don't want toasted, right? Like the lettuce and the tomato. You don't want that toasted. It's going to get gross and weird. So he's like, actually, I don't want it. So then they start arguing. He's like, oh, well, you don't want to pay for the toasting. He's like, well, you weren't doing it right. So it's kind of going viral online because everybody's like, you don't do that.
0: Yeah. Stupid franchisee owner.
1: I just can't even imagine. Like, if you're slammed, I can imagine how it would be a pain. But that's still, it's not.
0: I just don't like
1: one
0: Subway.
1: One extra step.
0: Like, yeah, I'm actually on the side of the guy. Like, yeah, I don't like Subway. Mm-hmm. I like that. You know, I mean, they're very expensive. You can go to Jersey Mike's, pay less money and get better food.
1: Yeah.
0: You know, their quality is crap.
1: Yeah.
0: I'm not a big fan of Subway. And, you know, like bring back the $5 footlong and then you'll have me as a customer again.
1: Yeah.
0: But that's terrible.
1: I just can't see charging someone for toasting a sub.
0: Do you remember who started the whole toasted trend, toasted sub trend?
1: Quiznos?
0: Yes. Yeah. Hey, Quiznos subs!
1: What
0: remember
1: were
0: that little animal?
1: Mascots?
0: Yeah. I
1: what
0: don't,
1: were they?
0: It was like a, they were like a, it was like a fox and a mouse and a, I don't know.
1: Terrifying. Made me not want to eat there.
0: Let's see. Hold on.
1: The Quiznos bulging eye. Like, I don't even know. And this was at the time that I think like Taco Bell had their little dog. And maybe that's where they got the idea, but...
0: It's called a sponge monkey.
1: Ew.
0: A sponge monkey.
1: Doesn't even sound good.
0: They were a bizarre rat slash hamster-like creature with eyes and human-looking mouths.
1: Oh, boy.
0: And it was called the sponge monkey. Yeah. And Christmas subs!
1: Weird.
0: Oh, good.
1: Yeah. Yeah. Michael's going to throw up now.
0: That's what I get.
2: 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Southern New Hampshire's new home for country music. 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

0: So Pitbull's gone country. That's interesting.
1: Dolly.
0: It's actually no, it's not Pitbull. It's actually Fillmore. But isn't Fillmore like a hip hop artist? Let me see. Hold on.
1: This is so interesting to me. I love this so much. Did you actually see, Michael, that Pitbull was recently in Hartford? And he took like a bunch of pictures with some of the cops over there.
0: Huh. Interesting.
1: Yeah.
0: Yeah. So Fillmore is a more of a modern country artist. But I got this in my email, you know, from the record label. It's like Fillmore and Pitbull, countrified. They're calling it the countrified version of a song called Yeehaw. It is impacting on radio. They are looking for it to be a single starting next month. Here's the thing. I'm going to play just a little bit of it, but I think there's a swear. So I'm only going to play like the first few seconds just to give you an idea. But it's so like... Bad.
1: How bad? It's got to be bad. It can't be good. I want it to be good.
0: Why won't it go? Come on. All right, let's try this.
1: Slow internet will be the death of us.
0: I give up. Oh, well.
1: Oh.
0: Anyway, that was dumb. so I guess we'll kick off another 12 in a row next with Lauren Elena. It's 96.5 Live Free Country.
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3: Several crashes this morning are causing a bit of a delay in certain areas. There was a motorcycle crash on 93 South at exit 17 in Concord. That closed the on-ramp there. Crash on 101 North in Amherst just before the smokehouse. Also a crash creating stop-and-go traffic on Route 3 southbound at the Lowell Connector. There is volume building on 93 as you're approaching Route 213 in Methuen. No issues on 293 through Manchester. On the Everett, demolition of the Bedford Tolls continues today between 9 a.m.

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0: Whitney Houston and Mariah Carey for the longest running number one record of all time on the Billboard Hot 100. The caveat, though, is it's the longest running non-holiday song.
1: Right.
0: She has to beat out Mariah. Mariah Carey's got 22 weeks with All I Want for Christmas. So Ella is currently at 20 weeks.
1: Mm.
0: So just a couple of more. We'll see how it goes. Let's keep things going through 12 in a row. Chris Young, it's 96.5 Live Free Country. New music from him. I didn't come here to...

0: Is she going to do it, Laura? 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
1: I think so.
0: You think she's going to beat out Mariah Carey?
1: I think so.
0: So if you did not know, Ella Langley just beat...

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Them old dirt

0: Jane Profit, wrapping up another 12 in a row. It's 96.5 Live Free Country. Michael and Laura with you this morning. All right, Laura, it's a little after 9 o'clock on a Thursday, which means it's time to talk to the people looking to extend their families.
1: Yes. This is so cute, Michael.
0: This week, we have a country critter. That's what we're discussing here. And it's all powered by our friends at Valvoline Instant Oil Change, home of the drive-through 15-minute oil change.
1: Yeah, I love that so much. I can't tell you how much I hate getting my oil changed, and the faster it's over, the better.
0: You don't even get out of the car now.
1: No, it's great.
0: Yeah.
1: So easy. But anyhow, back to pets.
0: Yes.
1: So today we have a guinea pig.
0: Oh, boy.
1: Searching for a forever home. Now, they make the cutest little noises. And like, you know, this guinea pig can be shy at first. Sweet boy enjoys gentle pets and quickly wins the hearts of everyone because, you know, he loves fresh salads and tasty treats just like everybody else. That's like this guinea pig is me, by the way. I love fresh salads and fruit and sweet treats. But yeah. The guinea pig's name, I love, dude. Boo Boo is the name of this.
0: There's your noises.
1: Cute.
0: They're so cute. Boo Boo?
1: Boo Boo. That is actually, boo-boo. So you know how I have a bad habit of calling everyone hun, babe, sweetie, whatever, like just waitress talk, like just, I've never gotten out of it, right? The only pet name that I have for my husband that is like his and I will never call someone else that is in fact Boo Boo.
0: Okay.
1: So I really like this.
0: I don't know. I hear it and I'm just like, hey, Boo Boo.
1: Yeah, a little
0: you
1: bit.
0: You got to get a picking in your basket.
1: Yeah, so.
0: But I grew up on Hanna-Barbera.
1: Of course, of course.
0: If you don't know who I'm referencing, it's Yogi Bear.
1: Yogi Bear!
0: How'd you like
1: that
0: to have
1: like
0: that
1: water
0: in your house all the time?
1: I don't know. I think it's pretty cute. They are cute. So, of course, all adoptions begin with a visit to the shelter. So come on down and visit Boo Boo and see if he might be a perfect fit for your family over at the Humane Society for Greater Nashua.
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0: 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Welcome to your Thursday workday. We're rolling 12 in a row for you now with Blake Shelton and his latest. Here's Let Him In Anyway.
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0: 96.5, The Free Country, Laura Brennan there, and Drinkin' Town. That's new from Nashville on Manchester's Country Station. Welcome to your Thursday workday. And, of course, coming up a week from Saturday is a big event, an important event. It's a great event, too, if you like to have some fun with your pet. So here's what's going on. It's the Humane Society for Greater Nashua's Wags to Whiskers event happening from 11 to 3 at Holman Stadium in Nashua. And you can visit the Ultimate Dog Friendly Festival that features fun for everyone. 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They'll have some pets up for adoption that you can take home and make part of your family. 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Again, coming up next Saturday in Nashua.
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10: We'll see developing sunshine today, upper 70s, partly cloudy, low 60s overnight. Sun and clouds, upper 70s tomorrow. Looks like sun and clouds, just a chance of afternoon showers Saturday, low 70s. And the rest of the holiday weekend after that looks really good. Sun and clouds, low to mid 70s.
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We've got your new music on now, new from Nashville. This is Rodney Atkins. Good to have him back. Here's The Years Are Short on Live Free Country.

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We've got some time left on the clock to enjoy some nice days and some good music. How about Parker McCollum? 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And now-

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0: 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This guy getting ready to release his new album at the end of October. It's Dustin with Jelly Now.
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Drake at an Ella Langley show recently. A lot of people speculating, there's hubbub and scuttlebutt, that they may be collaborating in the not-too-distant future. Well, he's got to be a fan of her like the rest of us, right?

0: 96.5 Live Free Country. That's Morgan Wallen there and Thinking About Me. And welcome to your Thursday workday. Getting a little closer to the holiday weekend here, song by song. You know, maybe you've got another day to go tomorrow. Maybe you're doing a wraparound long weekend. And if you're doing that, you're my idol. I wish I was smart enough to think of that because it's going to be beautiful out tomorrow and really right through the holiday weekend. We'll talk about that coming up here in just a moment. We had some Luke Bryan inside our 12 in a row, and I don't know if you heard about this or not. This goes back a few months now. People were accusing Luke Bryan of using AI to write one of his songs or maybe multiple songs. Luke, not too happy about it. Take a listen.
1: Like right when it came out, you know, you get one or two kids with a bunch of followers that say we AI'd it, and then the whole world like goes on their narrative. Like they're looking in the camera.
2: I think it's just
1: and they're like, I hate you. I'm watching it and I'm like, I can see your face. Like, if I see you one day, I'm gonna knock the out of you.
0: All right. There you go. Some strong words from Luke Bryan. But at least they showed their face when they, you know, had their critique, right? They didn't hide behind a fake name and no face. I don't know. I'm just saying. Back next year, we'll get you those weather details, more continuous country favorites on the way to
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5: Well, getting better as the day goes along today. Developing sunshine, upper 70s, partly cloudy, low 60s overnight. Sun and clouds, as far as the eye can see, right through the holiday weekend starting tomorrow. We may see some afternoon showers on Saturday. Other than that, though, looks really good.
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96.5, the Free Country. Red Sox struggled with Seattle at Fenway. Lost last night as well. They will play Baltimore tonight, 1-4 at Camden Yards over the holiday weekend with Bailey Zimmerman on 4 Now and Chevy Silverado. Wow.

96.5, the Free Country, rolling 12 in a row here for the workday on Manchester's Country Station. Snack Tracks coming up at the top of the hour. Three in a row from Sam Hunt on the way today. She don't

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And add her to the list of artists I want to go see in concert, that never-ending list. I either have the time and no money or money and no time. It just, it's always working out that way. So I'll keep plugging away and trying. Cross those artists off the list. See them one at a time if I can. Let's talk about Saturday. Manchester Rotary's 25th annual Cruising Downtown show returns to Manchester. It's going to be fantastic. You want to come on by and check out these fantastic, beautiful, custom and antique cars, classics, muscles, hot rods, you name it. They're going to be on display. There's going to be music and food that you could purchase as well. It's going to be a really, really good time. And we're going to be there with our friends from SR1 Equipment if you want to come on by and say hi. Again, 8 to 3 on Saturday for Cruising Downtown, 25th anniversary in downtown Manchester. You

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4: Sunshine out there this afternoon with some clouds mixed in. Upper 70s, mid-60s overnight with partly cloudy skies. And then really nice tomorrow right through Monday over the holiday weekend. Lots of sun and clouds. Maybe some afternoon showers on Saturday. Mid to upper 70s all weekend long.
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0: 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That is Lainey with John Mayer. Phone keys wallet, rolling 12 in a row here for the workday. We do that every hour, every day, by the way. 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

96.5, Live Free Country. That is Jordan Davis with Tucson Too Late. One of my favorites from him. You know what my other one is Slow Dance in a Parking Lot. I love that song. Rolling 12 in a row for the workday. We do 12 in a row, by the way, every hour, every day. That's your job party now. 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

0: Tim McGraw on I Like It, I Love It, 96.5 Lou Free Country, Manchester's country station. Head north to Concord on Saturday from 6 to 8. Christian will be there. 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
5: 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Now, live free weather.
6: Well, overnight tonight, partly cloudy skies, mid-60s. Really nice, though, for the holiday weekend. Sun and clouds Friday, Saturday, Sunday, and Monday. Maybe some afternoon showers on Saturday. That's what you need to watch out for. Other than that, clear sailing and daytime highs in the low to mid-70s all weekend
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We're inside 12 in a row now with Bailey Zimmerman and Luke Combs together for Backup Plan.

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96.5, The Free Country. Tiger Woods had a court date yesterday, changed his plea. We'll tell you what they sentenced him to and the question that was asked by a reporter.

0: Kevin Powers and Shaboozy there and Move On on 96.5 Live Free Country. So Tiger Woods was in court yesterday, and he changed his plea to no contest for that reckless driving incident back in March. And the judge sentenced him basically to 5 years with no license and said no exceptions. If you get caught driving, you're going to jail. So there you go. That's laid out pretty easily to understand. But then a reporter asked after the fact, is he allowed to drive a golf cart? And the DA said, well, that's a very good question. I don't know the answer. Let me look into that. A license and a registration for a golf cart is not required in the state of Florida. It is if we were to, say, golf in Arizona. Seems to me with the amount of money he has, whoever's driving you around in the car can just come and drive you around on the golf course too.
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12: We're going to see sunshine, upper 70s today, partly cloudy, mid-60s overnight, and sun and clouds all holiday weekend long. Upper 70s to get us going tomorrow. We could see some late-day showers on Saturday, but other than that, beautiful.
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Tonight is bottoms up. Throw it on down. 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Gone country. 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Another 12 in a row next in less.

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0: 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That's going to do it for me. We'll talk to you tomorrow for the Friday show at 10. Jess is in next to continue our 12 in a row on Live Free Country. Bye.
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0: 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I'm Jess with some Kane Brown in Heaven.
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We're getting there with 12 in a row. It's Billy Zimmerman and Chevy Silverado.

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3: Some thunderstorms this afternoon, then a mix of sun and clouds, a high of 79. Partly cloudy overnight, 61. And Friday looks good, a mix of sun and clouds and around 84.
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0: 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You'll be taking over Bank of New Hampshire Pavilion tomorrow night, and it is going to be a great night. Vincent Mason, you know him from Wish You Well. He is going to be there around 8:10. Parker scheduled to hit the stage at about 9:20. Some live music, too, before the main show. Olivia Conway playing the Hazy Little Stage when doors open at 6. So it's going to be a good time in Guilford tomorrow night with Parker McCollum. Coming up next, we've got another 12 in a row. We'll kick it off with Corey Kent.
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2: Right now, we are seeing slow-moving traffic going north on the Everett Turnpike. Between Nashua and Merrimack, the rest of the state's checking out okay on the highways. It is busy on Route 3, making your way between Manchester and Hooksett. Coming up from Massachusetts, 93 is already filled in from Wilmington up into Methuen. I'm Peggy James. That's your traffic update on 96.5, Live Free Country.
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Good afternoon, I'm Jess. I've been hearing rumors that he is in our neck of the woods, New England anyway, with his daughter going to school in Massachusetts. That's all I know, but I'm going to keep digging. It's Dierks Bentley with What Was I Thinking?

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Red Sox, a tough night last night, but they're opening up a series against the Orioles tonight, and I'll tell you where we'll be Saturday cheering them on.

96.5 Live Free Country, Manchester's Country Station. I'm Jess, and if you ever wanted to spend the weekend looking for little green men, we've got you covered this weekend. Details coming up. Right now, it's John Party with Boots Off.

Jody Messina with Message in a Bottle on 96.5 Live Free Country, Manchester's Country Station. I'm Jess, and so many fun things going on this weekend, including the Exeter UFO Festival. This is so much fun every year. They're taking over downtown Saturday and Sunday with UFO speakers. There'll be trolley rides to the site of the famous 1965 incident at Exeter. They'll have a costume parade with aliens, an alien pet contest, and plenty to

do for the kids. So Saturday and Sunday, it's going on in Exeter for the Exeter UFO Festival. Coming up next, we'll check your weekend forecast, and I've got Zach Topp next. You-

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5: We'll have a mix of sun and clouds for the rest of your afternoon, around 79 for the high. Partly cloudy tonight, 61, and starting our Labor Day weekend with a mix of sun and clouds tomorrow and a high of 84.
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0: 96.5 Live Free Country, Manchester's country station. You could have a beer in your hand, a nice cold Sam Adams on Saturday night. We're going to be out at Buffalo Wild Wings on Loudoun Road in Concord. Christian Lacoste going to be there hanging out, cheering on the Red Sox, taking on the Orioles. You can make a night of it. Maybe go home with a great prize, too. Get all the details up at livefreecountry.com. Another 12 in a row coming up. Some Kane Brown is next.
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2: We are seeing stop-and-go traffic right now, 93 North, going from Bow up through Concord, up to about exit 14, some stop-and-go. Getting busy on 293 North from Bedford, heading into Manchester's Mill Yard, and 101 West going into Bedford, getting by 114. You're going to have to wait to get by that traffic light. Coming up from Nashua, it's busy between exit 8 up to about exit 11 in Merrimack, and we are seeing some stop-and-go traffic on Route 111 westbound, going from Windham, just west of 93. I'm Peggy James. That's your traffic update on 96.5 Live Free Country.
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0: Starting off with some Garth news. He might be pulling a sneaky one in Denver. He's got four arena shows there this weekend. But tonight there's a mystery act called Yukon Jack booked at the Grizzly Rose. Nationally, fans are connecting the dots, thinking it could be Garth because he's from Yukon, Oklahoma. He's played there before, and he's been slowly rolling out these new tour stops instead of announcing everything all at once. So people are thinking it might be him in secret doing a small show. And hopefully if he keeps adding dates, I'm just saying maybe one of those will be a little surprise club night here in New England. Meanwhile, Dolly Parton's niece Jada Starr opening up about why Dolly kept her cancer battle so private. She says Dolly didn't want people worrying about her, and even some family members didn't know everything she was dealing with. She died August 25th at the age of 80, and pretty fitting for Dolly, still trying to protect everybody else right to the end. On a much lighter note, Little Big Town opening up about Taylor Swift and Travis Kelce's wedding. They are not saying too much, but they do say that the two looked completely madly in love. They also called the night unforgettable. And maybe the best part was the ride there. Little Big Town carpooled over with Miranda Lambert, Kelce Ballerini, Christian Bush, and Maren Morris, all while singing Love Story. That must have been a really fun ride over. And Miley Cyrus, she is dropping the Cyrus. Professionally, she's just going to go by Miley, just like Cher and Madonna and Beyonce. She's got a new album coming out, Bass Persuades. That'll be September 18th, and she'll be doing some one-off shows. And that's a look at Nashville Now on 96.5 Live Free Country, Manchester's country station. You

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12: We'll have a mix of sun and clouds for the rest of the day, around 79, partly cloudy overnight, 61, and then Friday, a mix of sun and clouds and a high of 84.
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0: 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And if you're looking for something to do tonight over at Veterans Memorial Park, the Soggy Po' Boys are playing. They're native to New England, spreading the good news of New Orleans music. That starts at 6 o'clock tonight with Cosmic Blossom opening up. Coming up next, another 12 in a row, we've got Hardy next.
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2: Seeing heavy traffic right now, northbound on 93 from Bow, making your way up towards Concord, especially at the 89 split. We've got a stop-and-go section there. After exit 14, things are moving better to the north. Everett Turnpike northbound, a little sluggish getting through Merrimack especially. Nashua not much better between exit 6 and 8. 101 at 114 in Bedford, stop-and-go both directions, and 293 north, you get stalled out just after that 101 split for Bedford into the Manchester Mill Yard. After exit 4, things move better. Beyond that, checking Massachusetts, it's 93, still heavy and slow from Wilmington up to Methuen, and we have slowdowns on 495 North, getting through North Andover and Lawrence. I'm Peggy James. That's your traffic update on 96.5 Live Free Country.
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That's the new one from Luke Combs with Rethink Some Things. I'm Jess, this lady heading down under. She just announced that the Cloud 9 tour heading to Australia May of next year. It's Megan Maroney with 6 months later.

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Right now, Graylin James, here's Water at a Wedding.

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Have you been seeing all the pictures popping up of Ella from just a couple years back? She's definitely had a major glow up. Here she is with Love and Life Again.

So you weren't what we were looking for. But you're too good for us to pass. Say, can you work from home?

0: 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You can get ticket info and all the details on Wags to Whiskers at livefreecountry.com. Coming up, I've got your forecast and some Jason Aldean.
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5: We'll have a mix of sun and clouds the rest of the afternoon, around 78, partly cloudy overnight, 61, and kicking off, hopefully, your long Labor Day weekend with a mix of sun and clouds tomorrow and a high of 84.
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This guy expanding outside of music. 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Here's Brett Young.

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He's dropping a new song with Shania Twain this week. Right now it's Luke Combs, Be By You here on 96.5, Live Free Country.

0: right there. I didn't come here to leave. New music right here on Manchester's Country Station 96.5 Live Free Country. It's Christian down to my final 2 days on your airwaves for the time being. That is right. I can't believe it either. Hey, but you know what? You know what I can do? Because what are they going to do? Fire me? They can't. I already quit. And we're going to throw it back a little bit. It's Garth Brooks, Friends in Low Places, right here on 96.5 Live Free Country.
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Wouldn't want me either right here on Manchester's Country Station 96.5, Live Free Country. Day 5, still no verdict in the Lindsay Clancy case. I'm going to break it down for you around 7:35. Right now it's Cody Johnson, Till You Can't, right here on 96.5, Live Free Country.

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6: Taking a look at your weather, a low of 50 overnight tonight. Tomorrow, a high of 70 with a little bit of rain in the forecast for your Friday.
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But I gotta beer in my hand. 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

0: I'm turning my last 2 days into an all-out party. I'm sorry. It's Christian right here at 96.5 Live Free Country. That was Luke Bryan, Country Girl, Shake It For Me. What's going on? It's crazy. We're day five. Still no verdict in the Lindsey Clancy case. Listen, I'm not going to explain everything about the Lindsey Clancy case because there might be a little bit of a trigger warning for mothers and everything in there. I'm going to tell you, go look up this trial because this is insane. This is like probably one of the biggest trials I've seen in modern day in the past 5 years in my eyes. But I'm shocked that the jury still has come to no verdict. The only time I've ever thought this was a thing was the Casey Anthony case, dude. Like, how long did that take? That took a few days also. I think about a week or two or something like that. When was that? 2011? Quote me if I'm wrong. Like, shoot me a text on our Instagram at 96.5 Live Free Country. Listen, though, we're back in five with more music on the way from Riley Green and Kenny Chesney right here on 96.5 Live Free Country.
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1: 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It's Christian. Listen, before I head on out, okay, right, on Friday, Saturday, we're having a party. Buffalo Wild Wings, Sam Adams, myself. I'm calling it my going away party. They told me to tell you it's a Red Sox watch party, okay? Which it is. We're going to watch the Red Sox. I'm going to probably put a little bit of a wager on them. It's going to be a Concord Buffalo Wild Wings. It's going to be so much fun. I hope to see you there. It's 6 to 8 p.m. Saturday. I'm also going to be at the Manchester Car Show with 96.5 Live Free Country. Listen, just because I'm off air doesn't mean I'm not going to be involved, okay? I will see you Saturday at the Manchester Car Show and Buffalo Wild Wings for the 96.5 Live Free Country Red Sox Watch Party.

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